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1: I ain't coming to your house.

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I was gonna go down to that little old shack and just find out if all them things I'd heard was true. There was a big black dog laying out in the yard, and it growled at me and I swallowed hard, and I heard somebody say, well, who else?

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0: KB 106.3. Good morning. That's Luke Bryan, country. And you know it. Yeah. 6:37, 23 minutes away from 7 o'clock.
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0: 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Who is old enough to know where that comes from? I bet you, sweet Bibby.

KB 106.3, good morning. It is currently 70 degrees. It is foggy out there, especially on 95 and around the marshes and the river. Please be careful driving this morning.

0: KBay 106.3, hello. It's me. I'm Neil. Glad to be here this morning. Serving up the music and the entertainment and the information. All right, lunch today, high school, middle school, cheesy bread with marinara, or chicken tenders, or smelt mouth pizza, or in the alternative, the all-important pulled pork slider with green beans. That's lunch today at the middle school and the high school.
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14: I ain't coming.

Color Me Crazy. I just find that to be a lovely, fun song. I don't know. That's me. You're you. Whatever. 6:52, 8 minutes till 7 o'clock. It's Monday, and it's here. This is it. We are now officially 10 days, 10 from the end of school. Help.

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2: Georgia politician Stacey Abrams is condemning the nationwide rush to redistrict. The Democrat and former Georgia governor candidate speaking at a coastal Georgia voter rally Saturday in Midway and telling News 3.
3: Politicians are deciding the outcome of elections before they're even voting. That happens when you strip communities of their right to be represented.
2: No redistricting yet in Georgia, but Governor Kemp says he may call lawmakers to redraw congressional districts before the 2028 election. Fire crews say the Highway 82 wildfire in South Georgia is 90% contained as of Saturday night. Now crews are working to control erosion, plus environment and restoration cleanup. Steady rain Saturday helping control the fire that's burned over 22,000 acres. I'm Charlie O'Brien.
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2: Well, according to AccuDart, a high temperature today about 88. Going to be cloudy all day. It's foggy and 70.

is Ella Langley. Let's just go ahead and call her the new official queen of country music. But nothing she does is anything but amazing. It's crazy. 7:05 now, 7:05. My name is Neil. It is a Monday morning, May 11th, 2026. Good morning.

KB 106.3, 708, 8 past 7. It's foggy this morning. Leave a little extra time if you're heading somewhere that involves 95 or the water. Lunch today at the middle school and high school. Cheesy bread with marinara and some sweet potato fries. Or could opt out of that and opt in for pulled pork, sliders, and green beans.

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Hello, it's 7:12. 12 minutes past 7 o'clock. Coming up this morning around 7:20, we have your Wildcat update. 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

0: KBay 106.3. Toby Keith, a little more talk, a lot more action. 7:14. Good morning. Well, this song catapulted Ella Langley and Riley Green to stardom. She's like the queen of country music, and Riley Green's about to be the next new coach on The Voice on NBC. Crazy what one song will do.
1: I was all but 22, I think, at the time. I'd been out on the road, lonely at night, and it'd been a while.

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And this cute little country girl caught my eye. And boy, let me tell you, she was the prettiest thing I'd ever seen in a pair of boots. Well, she walked right up to me, handed me a beer. 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And that's when I realized that she was every cowboy's dream come true.

we dare say the new Conway and Loretta. Okay, too soon. Ella Langley, Riley Green, KBA 106.3, 718. My name is Neil. And I'm just glad that we're all together this morning. I was worried last Friday that nobody was going to make it today. But you're here. Thank you.

0: KBay 106.3. Good morning, 7:20. My name's Neil. Got time now for your update of what's going on in Wildcat Country, brought to you by Murray Ford of Kingsland. Well, a lot of stuff going on. We've got the big Hall of Fame induction ceremony. That's going to happen Saturday, June 20th. If you want to get tickets for that, you can get them on GoFan. And if you want to go see the spring game at Lake City on Friday night, you can also get your tickets there. So the varsity will be playing the spring game 7:30 Friday night. That's going to take place in Lake City. And it'll also be live right here on KBay 106.3. And we're your home for the Wildcats. Wildcat update brought to you by Murray Ford of Kingsland.
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0: 7:22 now. Make that 22 minutes past 7 o'clock. It is going to be cloudy all day long, but not as hot as it has been. Light chance of rain later on this afternoon. I think that's probably a good thing.

KBay 106.3, 7:24 now, 24 minutes past 7 o'clock in the morning. Oh, so much going on in the world. 10 days left of the school year. Graduation coming up for some of you in just under 2 weeks. I mean, it's just crazy. Is it me, or did this year just kind of fly by?

0: K-Bay Travis Tritt, Best of Intentions. That's from way back 25 years ago in 2000. Actually, I guess it's 26 years ago. If you like that old stuff, check out 94.3 FM. 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

0: That's Chris Jansen, Me in a Beer Can. Catchy lyrics, right? Got upcoming music in just a couple of seconds from Dylan Scott. Wanted to give you an update on some stuff. Today is National Women's Checkup Day. It's National Twilight Zone Day. It's named after a pop cult classic TV series called The Twilight Zone, for those of you under the age of 60, I guess. It's World Ego Awareness Day. Not a fan. And it is, most importantly, National Eat Whatever You Want Day.
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High today, 88. Going to be cloudy all day long. 71 now.

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106.3. Hey, good morning. Is anybody other than me super excited about the spring game in Lake City? As I'm jazzed. I'm ready to see the Wildcats suit up and take on an opponent that is not their own defense, right? The spring game, it's Friday night. It'll be live right here on K-Bay.

0: KB106.3. I just got schooled. You heard me. I got schooled earlier. I said there are 10 days left till the end of school. And while technically there are 10 days left, there's only 9 days of actual school left. So there's your correction right there.
1: 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All day today, it's the Texan on Binge TV. Bill Longley roams across the Lone Star State with trouble usually finding him. Rory Calhoun is the Texan. 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
0: 7:47 now, 13 away from 8 o'clock, 72 degrees outside, heading for a high today in the upper 80s.

K-Bank. So earlier in the hour, I may have mentioned today is National Eat Whatever the Heck You Want to Eat Day. And I've been thinking about it since I said it. I think every day for me is National Eat Whatever the Hell I Want to Eat Day. I'm not sure how this is somehow fancy, but there you have it. I don't know. 7:50 now with Colin Ray on K-Bank.

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KBay 106.3. Good morning. It's 2 minutes past 8 o'clock as I present to you the newest judge on NBC's TV show, The Voice.

KBay 106.3. It's 5 minutes now past 8 o'clock. Good morning. My name's Neil. I'm just tickled to death that we're all here together this morning. Forecast calls for high today around 88. We're going to be cloudy all day long. Right now, 72 at KBay.

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It's 8:09 now, 9 past 10 o'clock. Does anyone other than me think Facebook, Instagram, all that stuff, social media, has made us all just a little bit ruder than we used to be? It just seems like we're...

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Hello, it's 8:12 now. My name's Neil. And as I told you earlier, there is 9 days left of school. That's it, 9 days.

KBay 106.3. We're about 5 minutes away from your Wildcat update. Got a lot of stuff to talk about, Wildcat-wise. Wildcat update coming up in about 5 minutes. 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

818, it's K-Bang, 72 degrees. Heading for a high today of 88. Going to be cloudy most of the day. AccuDart says there's a chance of showers this afternoon. But it's that time of year where there's always a chance of showers in the afternoon.

0: K-Bay 106.3. Good morning. It's 8:20, and it is time. It's time for the Wildcat Update brought to you by Murray Ford of Kingsland. So that's always a highlight of our morning is the Wildcat Updates. So here's what's going on. We got a signing ceremony taking place today. Boys cross country and girls soccer. That's going to take place today in the Camden County High School Lecture Hall. Tomorrow we have the track and field state championships. And then on Friday, we got that big spring football game, Camden County High School at Columbia High School. That's at Tiger Stadium in Lake City, Florida. Let's go, Wildcats.
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0: 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Highway 40 across from Saturday Park in St. Mary's. 882-1700.

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0: All day today, it's the Texan on Binge TV. Bill Longley roams across the Lone Star State with trouble usually finding him. Rory Calhoun is the Texan. 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

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All day today, it's the Texan on Binge TV. Bill Longley roams across the Lone Star State with trouble usually finding him. Rory Calhoun is the Texan. 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
1: The Camden County School System has announced their Teachers of the Year. 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For Camden County High School, Teacher of the Year was Jennifer Humphreys. For Camden Middle School was John Grimsey. St. Mary's Middle School, Jennifer Stein. Camden Success Academy, Lisa Odom Morris. Crooked River Elementary, Jody Finhoff. David L. Rayner, Isaac Aldridge. Kingsland Elementary, Tammy Furness. Mamie Lou Gross Elementary, Terry Walker. Mary Lee Clark Elementary, Rachel Ziff. Matilda Harris, Michelle Cooper. St. Mary's Elementary, Lauren Vallett. Sugar Mill Elementary, Kristen Gianchetti. And Woodbine Elementary, Summer Shasky. Congratulations to all the Camden County Teachers of the Year. This news has been brought to you by the Southeast Georgia Health System.
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1: 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Horse and Cow Pub and Grill, next to the movie theater in St. Mary's. Just look for the yellow sub. Visit them on Facebook for the latest entertainment schedules.
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1: All day today, it's the Texan on Binge TV. Bill Longley roams across the Lone Star State with trouble usually finding him. Rory Calhoun is the Texan. All day today on Binge, Dish Channel 218, or watch for free on Sling and Roku.

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1: The Cannon County Sheriff's Office has received reports of scammers calling residents and pretending to be deputies and investigators with the Cannon County Sheriff's Office. The callers may claim you have a warrant, miss jury duty, owe a fine, or need to make a payment to avoid being arrested. The Sheriff's Office will never call you demanding money, gift cards, wire transfers, cryptocurrency, or payment over the phone. They will also never tell you to meet them somewhere to clear up a warrant by paying a fine. If you receive one of these calls, hang up. Do not send money and do not provide personal information.
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0: honoree will proudly serve in this role during the 2026-2027 school year, continuing to lead with purpose, inspire learning, and make a difference in our schools. For Camden County High School, Teacher of the Year was Jennifer Humphreys. For Camden Middle School was John Grimsey. St. Mary's Middle School, Jennifer Stein. Camden Success Academy, Lisa Odom Morris. Crooked River Elementary, Jody Finhoff. David L. Rayner, Isaac Aldridge. Kingsland Elementary, Tammy Furness. Mamie Lou Gross Elementary, Terry Walker. Mary Lee Clark Elementary, Rachel Ziff. Matilda Harris, Michelle Cooper. St. Mary's Elementary, Lauren Vallett. Sugar Mill Elementary, Kristen Gianchetti. And Woodbine Elementary, Summer Shasky. Congratulations to all the Camden County Teachers of the Year. 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